Cidade FM 10h47. The spring is in my spirit's eyes. I've a rainbow whisker to my house. Isn't the trigger's my time, baby? Of the west skies and time. Every whisk of colors in the stickable of the fool.

says, oh, wrong number, sorry to waste your time. And I think to myself, why now? Why me? Why?

I never take anything for granted. Only a fool maybe takes things for granted. Just because it's here today, it can be gone tomorrow. And that's one thing that you'll never in your life ever have to worry about me. If I'll ever change towards you, because baby, I love you. Girl, I love you just the way you are.